Sometimes you gotta take the hit and make the fall, just to know your next step.

0: Royalties and pub too.
1: Where you at?
0: At the house with it, watching Santa's.
1: Who you with?
0: On the couch with my favorite Santa.
1: Fuck that bitch.
0: I was about to, but you convinced us. Should I decorate her walls or log off the Pinterest? Never too late to meditate on emotional attachments. Even if I

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Big fish, any pond size, certainly. Currently the blob beneath the swan dive. Slogging through the commune, hogging all the fondue. Pocket in the silverware, absconding with the pog juice. You can hear a pin drop. Tick tock, tick tock. Sensing a disturbance in the ether is the medium between us up and earning his patina. I talk to my dead friends, treat them like it's 3D. Brief them on the rest of the amoebas in the petri. Like so-and-so had a kid, so-and-so caught a case, so-and-so was on the stuff and ultimately lost his way.

0: smothering a deep rage. Meep, meep, I'm the human painted tunnel wheel train. Barrel out the mountain just to climb into the steel cage. Sleeper holding happy is having a fucking field day. Lloyd Center Drama Club. Loiter with a common tongue is sunk into a purple Listerine bottle. Bottoms, I ain't late. I'm right on time. Any later? Still right on time. I can show up real early. Right on time. Anyone got something to say? Well, I'm late on time.
1: I set my watch by it before. I don't set my watch anymore. I know it's running short, I know it's running fast. It's running while I sleep, it never runs out of gas. The wolf creep when I sit, lope when I limp. I don't look over my shoulder, but every now and then catch a glimpse in windows and mirrors, upturned bottles and old pictures. I see it just outside the image. I grab my kids as they run past and hold them, whisper in their ears before they wriggle away.
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1: Tucson,
0: Arizona, Blue Jeans, New York,
2: Herald Tribune,
0: Clark Gable, yeah, Marlon Brando,
2: Al Capone,
0: Chicago,
2: LA,
0: yeah, Manhattan,
2: Les Mitraillettes,
0: Winchester, Soda,
2: Cadillac,
0: Pontiac,
2: Chevrolet,
0: Cabriolet.